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1: Celebrating over a century of music with the top 909 covers of all time. 700.

That's Beck covering Bob Dylan. Leopard Skin Pillbox Hat here on the bridge as we're counting down the top cover songs of all time. Nirvana preceded that track with Do You Love Me, which was originally recorded by the Contours. And right now, the White Stripes doing a song that was originally by Dionne Warwick, but Dusty Springfield's version got a lot more attention. This is I Just Don't Know What to Do with Myself on the Bridge.

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1: 732.

Our top 909 countdown, cover countdown, continuing for the 4th of July weekend. I know it's Wednesday. Everyone's already been saying, have a great weekend. But I think, you know, a lot of people taking the rest of the week off. Understandably, if you didn't realize, Midnight Oil, you got some deadheads in that band from their 1991 release, Dedicated, which is a Grateful Dead tribute album. Midnight Oil's cover of Wharf Rat here at number 732 on the countdown as we roll into a lovely night. Hopefully you're staying cool enough out there if you're listening from in and around Kansas City. And as we continue to work our way deeper into the later night hours here on the bridge, moving to 731. In 1978, Hot Chocolate released the song Everyone's a Winner. And then in 2018, Ty Segall released a cover of it on his album Freedom's Goblin. It's Ty Segall, Everyone's a Winner on Kansas City's 90.9 The Bridge.

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0: technically a cover and really fitting for this time of year, particularly for this countdown as our top 909 cover songs of all time here on 90.9 The Bridge for the 4th of July weekend at number 729. Ray Charles' rendition of America the Beautiful, which was originally put out as a poem in 1895 on the 4th of July and later set to a melody that had originally been written for a different song in 1882. It then turned around and, you know, melded and made into what it is that we know and that Ray Charles covered. So there we go. 729 coming up at 728 as we continue deeper into the countdown. Going to play Isaac Hayes with Use Me. It's coming up here on The Bridge.
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1: 726.

Nine the Bridge. All right, so that song, it is technically a cover, right? Like, it's Joss Stone, Fell in Love with a Boy, covering The White Stripes, Fell in Love with a Girl. So, I mean, she changed a word, but it's the same song, 726, on the top 909 countdown here, covers countdown for the 4th of July weekend on 90.9 The Bridge. And still to come, there are some really good ones on the way. Right now, Paul McCartney at number 725. He originally was going to put this on an Elvis tribute album, but it ended up as a B-side and included on his 1988 covers album, Paul McCartney, with It's Now or Never, an Elvis original here on Kansas City's 90.9 The Bridge. It's not-

0: Labonte approaches. And Labonte scores! 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
0: Behind her intended runner, in again, and Shalinga pokes it in! Deborah Shalinga has scored again!
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0: You got to look at the Tina Turner timeline and think about where she was at the point when she did a cover of Tammy Wynette's Stand By Your Man, which is one of the most widely covered country songs of all time, originally released by Tammy Wynette in 1968 and then covered by Tina Turner in 1974 from her album Good Hearted Woman, Stand By Your Man. Again, now coming up after the break, I have got a track for you from Edwin Collins, number 722. It's a Fats Domino cover. Ain't That a Shame? It's coming up right after this on The Bridge.
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Thank you for hanging out with us tonight here on Kansas City's 90.9 The Bridge, where up next, it's the Harry Nilsson rendition of Everybody's Talkin'.

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2: 717.

I mean, that's definitely the rendition that put that song on the map. Flamingos, I Only Have Eyes for You at number 717 on the top 909 covers countdown of all time here on 90.9 The Bridge. That one released in 1959. Art Garfunkel also did a rendition in 1975, though it was originally put out on a movie from 1934 called Dames. Again, that's the Flamingos. Up at number 716 on the countdown as we continue. Again, this song really kind of had its heyday because of this version, Jimmy, and it still is having its heyday, really. I mean, this is the one that, you know, most people know. Jimi Hendrix Experience, Hey Joe, though it was written by this folk singer, Billy Roberts, though there are, I mean, this is a hotly contested subject matter topic. People are like, did he really write the song? This band, The Leaves, which was a garage rock band, actually recorded it in 1966, you know, before Jimi Hendrix put it out, but it obviously didn't have nearly the commercial success that Jimmy did. So here we go. Hey Joe at number 716 on the top 909 covers countdown here on 90.9 The Bridge.

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1993, Paul Weller released that rendition of Feeling All Right from his album More Wood, Lil Splinters. That's here on Kansas City's 90.9 The Bridge, at number 713 on the top 909 covers countdown here on The Bridge. The original, written by Dave Mason, recorded by Traffic in 1968. Now, coming up next, a little bit later, though the original for this one also written around, well, it was in 67, so right before Feeling All Right. In 1967, the R&B group Soul Brothers Six recorded the track Some Kind of Wonderful, though the one that many of us know today is the one that I'm going to play for you next. At number 712 on the top 909 covers countdown, it's Grand Funk

90.9 The Bridge, another Grateful Dead cover there, this time from the Indigo Girls, Uncle John's Band, at number 710 on the top 909 covers countdown for this 4th of July weekend on The Bridge. Coming up next, the original of this song is what made it famous. It's shocking to me, though, that it only ever made it to number 7 on the U.S. Billboard chart, peaking at number 2 on the U.K. singles chart. This track, the cover, taken from 1988, it's the Stranglers' rendition of All Day and All of the Night on Kansas City's 90.9 The Bridge.

0: Look at the Kinks just writing one great song after another. Ray Davies, man, that's what they do. 1966, the original of that song, Sunny Afternoon, recorded. That, of course, not the Kinks version. That is Bob Geldof's version, originally put out on his 2005 compilation album, Great Songs of Indifference. And it comes in at number 708 on the top 909 covers of all time countdown here on Kansas City's 90.9 The Bridge for our 4th of July weekend. Coming up at 707, going to play you the Suzanne Vega rendition of China Doll. And in addition to that, I hope you are ready to have a beautiful 4th of July weekend. There's a ton of stuff going on in addition to all of the 4th of July and World Cup stuff going on. Don't forget, as the official radio home of the KC Current, they are back out and playing on the road as part of their regular season. And so this time it's against Denver Summit. The pregame is at 8:15, kickoff at 8:30 this Friday, July 3rd. 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

As you can hear there, that is the live rendition of Fish's, well, Fish, covering 515. It's The Who's 515 here on Kansas City's 90.9 The Bridge. Number 706 on the top 909 covers of all-time countdown on The Bridge. And coming up next, this song was both written and released in 1971, written by David Bowie. This version performed by Herman's Hermits. Oh, you pretty things at number 705 on the countdown here on The Bridge.

All right, so that was released in 1995 on the album The Show Must Go On. It's Shirley Bassey with Every Breath You Take, a Police original from 1983 at number 702 on the Top 909 Covers Countdown here on The Bridge. Up next, it's Kings of Leon covering Robin, Dancing on My Own on The Bridge.

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0: Some early 90s rockabilly, the Stray Cats rendition of Looking Out My Back Door, originally released in 1970 from the band CCR at number 699 on the top 909 covers countdown of all time here on 90.9 The Bridge. For our 4th of July weekend, we're going to keep that countdown rolling at number 698 after the break. Still going to stay in the 90s. We're going to go a couple years later to 1995, and this band called That Dog released a cover of Maria Muldaur's Midnight at the Oasis. That's coming up right after this on The Bridge.
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90.9 The Bridge, Poncho and Lefty from Merle Haggard and Willie Nelson at number 696 on the top 909 covers countdown of all time here on 90.9 The Bridge. I already said that. That version released in 1983 is a cover of a song that was released.

released 11 years earlier from Towns Van Zandt originally. And coming up next, this one's a little bittersweet because it's the number 695 on the countdown, but it is another collaboration. And it is technically a cover because Kurt Vile is covering this track, but he's joined by the songwriter himself, Kurt Vile with John Prine and How Lucky, again at number 695. This was one of John Prine's final recording sessions, and it's just really beautiful.

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0: from 2005. That is the Subway's rendition of You've Got to Hide Your Love Away, originally a 1965 Beatles release. Number 693 on the top 909 covers of all time countdown on 90.9 The Bridge for our 4th of July weekend. Still to come as we continue to number 692. We've got a release, another cover of a Who track, Pearl Jam this time with The Kids Are All Right. And I hope you're doing all right out there. If you are somebody who has been looking for some things to do, maybe you got some family in town for the upcoming holiday. There are a ton of shows that are happening over the next several days. And you can always check out our events calendar at bridge909.org to find out more. 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We've got tickets to give away to The Church at Knuckleheads, Wink at the Arts Asylum, The Fray with Dashboard Confessional and Colony House, Tyler Childers with Wednesday, Graham Nash, Post Malone, Of Monsters and Men, John Batiste. There's some really big ones, and the list goes on and on. So much good stuff happening at bridge909.org/contest. We got some hinterland deals. So check it all out. bridge909.org. Again, at number 692. Again, Pearl Jam with The Kids Are All Right, right after this on The Bridge.
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So just in case you didn't realize that song was out there, the U2 rendition of Beyond the Brat, which is a Ramones original from their self-titled debut. I loved that song so much when I was a kid, man. And still, right? It's so catchy. 690 on the top 909 covers countdown here on The Bridge. And coming up next, Oh, Pretty Woman. You may not realize everybody thinks that this song is just called Pretty Woman. It is not. It's Oh, comma, Pretty Woman. And I shouldn't say everybody. Maybe you knew that. That's great. However, Roy Orbison originally released this song in 1964. And then in 1972, Al Green covered it. And that's the one I'm going to play for you next. A number 689 on the top 909 covers countdown here on The Bridge.

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1: A service of Kansas City PBS. 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

That rendition was released a year after the original hit number one. It was their second number one the Police put out on the UK charts. They put it out in 1979. 1980, Hot Chocolate released Walking on the Moon, their rendition. That's at number 686 on the top 909 covers countdown here on The Bridge, where up next we're going to hear Heart covering Paul McCartney and Wings. It's Band on the Run at number 685 here on The Bridge.

0: 90.9, The Bridge, originally released by Paul McCartney in 1970. That is the Jem rendition, spelled J-E-M, early indie folks, AAA folks. You may be familiar with the artist Jem. Much of her music was featured on like soundtracks and things. Maybe I'm amazed. The number 683 on the top 909 covers countdown here on The Bridge. And we're going to keep it rolling at number 682 with Ace Frehley, New York Groove, right after this on The Bridge.
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Released in 1992 and at number 680 on the top 909 cover songs of all time countdown here on 90.9 The Bridge, Boy George with The Crying Game. The original, written by Jeff Stevens, recorded by Dave Barry in 1964, and then really became a massive hit with Boy George as well in the 1990s. Now, coming up, we are going to continue to work our way toward number one. We'll get there on Independence Day, and hope you're going to be with us the whole time. It's a lot of fun coming up next. Let's go now to number 679 on this top 909 countdown, this time from Randy Newman. It's an upbeat cover of a 56 classic made famous by Fats

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That is Warren Zevon and David Lindley with Casey Jones at number 677 on the top 909 cover songs of all time countdown here on Kansas City's 90.9 The Bridge from another Grateful Dead tribute album. And coming up after the break, as we continue to work our way toward number one, I've got number 600. I've got number 676 for us from The Fifth Dimension, taking us back to 1969, though the song was originally a hit from the 1967 musical Hair. It's Aquarius, Let the Sunshine In, on the way here on The Bridge.

0: Billy Bob Thornton and the Boxmasters are coming to Knuckleheads for the 4th of July. I still wanna see you. The Boxmasters with Katie Ginn and Stephanie Williams, Womanish Girl. 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Tickets for the 4th of July are available at knuckleheadskc.com. Billy Bob Thornton. Billy Bob Thornton and the Boxmasters, Saturday, July 4th at Knuckleheads, in support of The Bridge.
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And coming up next, you have no idea how excited I got when I saw that this one fell in my shift. I had been told that this was in the countdown, but not where it was going to fall. At number 674 on the top 909 covers of all time countdown here on The Bridge for our 4th of July weekend, I get to announce KMFDM on Kansas City's 90.9 The Bridge with their

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Flaming Lips, Anyhow, Anyway, Anywhere, another Who cover in the countdown here on Kansas City's 90.9 The Bridge. Beastie Boys with Biz Markie before that, Benny and the Jets, 669 and 668, the numbers that we are coming out of here on Kansas City's 90.9 The Bridge for our top 909 covers countdown, top 909 covers of all time for the 4th of July weekend. And coming up after the break, at number 667, we've got Bjork covering Joni Mitchell with the Boho Dance on the Bridge.

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My back page is Joan Osborne and Jackson Browne at number 665. Coming up next, 664, it's the Chipmunks and the Chipettes with We Are Family on The Bridge.

0: an Al Green original released in 1973, originally covered by UB40 in 1989. Here I Am, Come and Take Me, at number 662 on the top 909 covers of all time countdown here on the bridge. Coming up at number 661, the fact that this was a submission and that it is on the countdown, it just it makes me smile. Jason Sudeikis, Flava Flav, out at Thunder Gong with Bring the Noise at number 661 on 90.9 The Bridge. Coming up.
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3: Hey, yo, Jason. 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

0: W's. 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
1: No, we are.
0: Straight up on the Colombo tip. We can do this. Like Brutus, because we always knew this. You know what I'm saying? One thing that puzzled me, my brother.
1: That's right.
0: What's wrong with all these people out here, man?

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0: Tap dancers, aerialists, and acrobats, and the swing of a live jazz band on speakeasy stages from the golden age of jazz clubs in Kansas City, the city that never sleeps. 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
2: And a fair good morning to you and a happy Thursday, the 2nd of July. Trudeau with Jordy the Printer Cats. You are beautiful. You are loved. You are not alone. And apparently, you are loving the Top 909 Cover Songs Countdown. I love it too. I'm so glad that you're enjoying it. Good morning and welcome to the show. 7 o'clock and we start off. Where did they leave us? Hold on, let me see. I can't always read the numbers on this computer screen. 657, that's where we leave off. And that's where we pick up this morning with Eddie Vedder doing the Ramones classic, I Believe in Miracles, number 657.

0: Thank you, Ben Lee.
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2: 655.

I think we talked about this yesterday. AWOL Nation have this great covers album, and there they are with Beds Are Burning, the classic Midnight Oil tune here at number 654 in our top 909 covers of all time countdown. Welcome to day number two. It is July 2nd as well. Truder with you this morning. We also heard from Alex Clare, who did Robert Palmer's Addicted to Love at 655. And Ben Lee, Man from Down Under, with Life During Wartime, the Talking Heads cover, back at number 656. All right, well, we've got a long way to go before we are there to number one, but I am so glad that you are here. And again, our text line, where you want to interact with us, 816-777-0909. Now, I don't have official stats quite yet. The crack research team are still working on this. However, I've got to imagine that this next song,

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I think we felt when Lenny Kravitz first came out that there was some kinship, there was some spiritual connection between Kravitz and Hendrix. And there they make the connection direct. Lenny Kravitz with his cover of Have You Ever Been to Electric Ladyland. It is number 651 on the Bridges Top 909 Cover Songs of All Time Countdown. Before that, and here's what I love about the countdown, and this is going to be even true for day number two. You're going to hear the most random artist doing the most normal of songs. So how about Dweezil Zappa and their version of Stayin' Alive, the Bee Gees classic, at number 652. Blues Traveler with Imagine back at 653. All right, coming up, we're going to hear another Beatles cover, and in fact, a couple of Paul McCartney tunes. But right now, Clarence Carter is at number 650 with a cover of The Doors.

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0: Barry Gibb does the Paul McCartney classic When I'm 64 at number 648. Oh, kismet there. 648 on the top 909 cover songs of all time countdown. I think we talked about this on the show quite recently. One of my first compact discs when I got a CD player were a couple of the Beatles albums, Sgt. Pepper's chiefly among them. And, you know, remember that they had recorded a lot of that early work in beautiful mono because, well, that's all the world had, you know, like black and white television, then stereo and color. Ah, all right. Our senses get, expanded. But what got me about the Sgt. Pepper's album was them trying all these stereo experiments. But for that song in particular, if you know it, has Paul McCartney singing on one side and the entire musical track on the other, right? So, part of it is like, and then on the other side, you've got When I'm 64. And I'm going, wow, this is like really, really odd. But in headphones, yeah, it did sound kind of cool. All right, so number 648 there, When I'm 64. Another Lennon and McCartney composition before that, Obla-Dee Obla-Da from the White Album. Celia Cruz put her spin on that for 649. And Clarence Carter, Light My Fire, the Doors classic at 650. Coming up here, Blondie sings in French, and Billy Joe covers Billy Bragg.
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I think we talked about this a little bit yesterday, but Billy Joe Armstrong, lead singer of Green Day, during the pandemic, as a lot of artists did, started recording songs and releasing them just kind of every week. But he did a series of cover songs. It was the so-called, like, I'm bored during the pandemic project. And he released a bunch of covers. A New England, of course, comes from Billy Bragg, released on his Life's a Riot with Spy versus Spy back in 1983. We heard also in that set, and that was, by the way, number 646. Denis from Blondie.

is the so-called French flipped version of Denise. The song is, it was originally known for Randy and the Rainbows back in 1963, but Debbie Harry, of course, wanted to change it to sing about a boy, and so she thought it'd be better if she just made the S silent and then said, oh, it's French, because that's all that happens, right? You make the T or the S silent, and then suddenly it's French, and Tarjay. Okay, perfect. We see how that goes. Denis at 6:47. This next tune at 6:45 was one of my absolute favorites as a kid. I have just always had a thing for this song, whether in the original form or even in this version, which I think hit my parents' ears through the radio that they listened to back at that time. Maxi Priest has number 6:45 with Cat Stevens' Wild World.

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2: 642.

Yes, that is Andy Taylor, guitarist for Duran Duran, who released an album called Dangerous in 1990. I don't think he was alone. There was another famous Dangerous around that time, eh? And he did, of course, the cover of the Kinks' Lola in at number 642 in the top 909 cover songs of all time countdown. Good morning, it's Truda. You are beautiful. You are loved. You are not alone. Let us catalog what we just heard. We started off the set with Maxi Priest's version of Yusuf Islam or Cat Stevens' Wild World at 645. 644 was Jimi Hendrix with Tomorrow Never Knows. And that is Hendrix teaming up, by the way, with Jim Morrison on the vocals for the Beatles classic Tomorrow Never Knows. Always makes me think of Mad Men. If you know, you know. J.R. Walker and the All-Stars at 643 covering Marvin Gaye's How Sweet It Is to Be Loved by You. And now we're down to 641, Babes in Toyland. Put a Riot Grrrl spin

0: The Allman Brothers version of Sonny Boy Williamson, an Elmore James tune, One Way Out, that was originally released in the early 1960s. Allman Brothers put that on Eat a Peach in 1972. It is number 639 in the top 909 cover songs of all time countdown here on The Bridge. Dwight Yoakam's Ring of Fire doing that classic at 640. Babes in Toyland with a Riot Grrrl spin on Andrea True Connection's More, More, More. The song originally came out in February of 1976, the first single from Andrea True's debut album by the same name, Andrea True Connection. It was recorded in 1975 in Jamaica, where she appeared in a TV commercial, but that wasn't all. Andrea True was... Well, in this day and age, we would say that she had an OnlyFans, I think is the polite way to say that. Anyway, all right. Well, good morning and happy Thursday to you, the 2nd of July. A real quick note that we have a survey up at bridge909.org. Oh, please rate us high. We are asking, though, this is a technical survey. We're asking how you absorb The Bridge in our many platforms. And maybe this week you're doing that if you're on the lake or, you know, just cruising around, you're on your way in the car somewhere, or you're just chilling at home on the deck. We're perfect. 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The survey is up until July 14th at bridge909.org, and we sincerely appreciate that. Okay, we carry on. Number 638 is on the way. We have yet another cover of a Fleetwood Mac classic, plus we're going to get some garbage next.
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It's not the first Madonna cover we've had on the countdown, and I'm sure it's not going to be the last either. AWOL Nation recruit Taylor Hanson of the Hanson Brothers for Material Girl, number 637 in the top 909 cover songs of all time countdown. Allison Russell gave us her version of Landslide, the Fleetwood Mac classic, back at 637. And Garbage cover the Ramones doing I Just Want to Have Something to Do. That was number 638. Well, as my parents always said, oh, you need something to do? I'll give you something to do. No, thank you. I'll find my own way, seriously. Coming up down the road, we're going to hear from K.D. Lang, and the great Bette Midler gives us one of the classic sort of show tunes. You think of showgirls and musicals. But first, we're going to hear now from the Cardigans with Tom Jones. Their version of Talking Heads, Burning Down the House, is number 635.

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For as happy as that song sounds, it's actually a murder ballad. Now, we've got one of our little production pieces, a sweeper, as we call it, that says, you know, a century of music in the top 909 covers of all time. And that's true. Bette Midler's Miss Otis Regrets, a cover of a 1934 Cole Porter tune that, yes, is a murder ballad about Miss Otis delivering Miss Otis's servant delivering the news to her friends that, well, she's unable to come here because she shot her lover and now she's going to pay the price. So, yeah, so only Bette could put a spin just like that on it. Wouldn't it be great? That was number 633 of the top 909 covers of all time. Countdown, Katie Lang's version of Joni Mitchell's Help Me back at 634. And the Cardigans collaborate with Tom Jones on Talking Heads' Burning Down the House. Hanging with Trude and Jordy the Printer Cat this morning, and we have a long way to go for to wrap this thing up on time on July 4th. So let's get it rolling. Coming up, another Fleetwood Mac cover and the Brothers Johnson

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7: 632.

It's the 1970s version of Keeping It in the Family. George Johnson of the Brothers Johnson was dating a cousin of the singer Shuggie Otis when Johnson came across Otis's 1971 album Freedom Flight. The brothers loved Strawberry Letter 23 and included it on their 1977 album Right on Time. And it is number 631 in the top 909 cover songs of all time countdown. You know, a few years back, I got to interview Bethany Cosentino of Best Coast. I said, Bethany Cosentino, Best Coast. You try to keep that straight. And I told her at the time she had released a song that sounded just like Everywhere, Fleetwood Mac's tune from the Tango in Paris album. And of course, she meant it that way, so she loved the comparison. And here at 6:32, she gives us an actual Fleetwood Mac song in covering Rhiannon. All right, hanging with Trudy this morning, and coming up, we're going to hear a tune that was actually has its roots in the Mardi Gras Indians of New Orleans, and a fight song, or a song that was used to rile up rival tribes. That is coming up, but first, Buffalo Tom covers a 1965 tune by the Rolling Stones that actually has its roots in a poem from 1829, The Spider and the Fly is number 630.

0: KPBG Warrensburg, Kansas City.
1: A service of Kansas City PBS, it's time for the Bridge's annual summer countdown, presenting the top 909 cover songs of all time.

Dick Dale and his Deltones do a fabulous sort of surf version there of the old Sloop John B. Now, I say old because we know it, and this particular composition is a cover of course, the Beach Boys version. But this really was a poem that was actually published in Nassau back in 1916 and made into a song around 1927 or so. So it's been recorded various times since the early 1950s, called I Want to Go Home or Wreck of the John B. So there we go. Number 627, the top 909 cover songs of all time countdown. Good morning, it's Truda, doing my best Casey Kasem. I really am like Casey Kasem with this countdown. And now it's time for our long distance request and dedication. And here we are. 628, Hey Jude, that was Elvis Presley, the King, doing the Beatles and the Bell Stars. 629 with Iko Iko, again, another classic tune originally recorded as Giacomo back in 1953. The Dixie Cups then took it to a hit in 1965, but the Mardi Gras Indians, if you've watched like Treme, you may know about this, the tribes, the Indians they have during the Mardi Gras parade. The song contains wording that was used. Rival tribes would, quote unquote, fight each other or approach each other. And that's where Iko Iko comes from. Pretty cool stuff. All right. We're down to number 626. And let's roll on because we have a long way to go. Bauhaus.

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0: Green Day's Billy Joe Armstrong covering Tommy James and the Shondells' I Think We're Alone. That is number 624 on the top 909 cover songs of all time countdown. Rock Kills Kid, an alternative rock band out of L.A., gave us their version of Spoon's I Turn My Camera On that was released on Gimme Fiction back in 2005. The band wrote that tune, influenced by both Take Me Out by Franz Ferdinand and the works of Prince in putting that song together. Bauhaus gave us Ziggy Stardust at 626. Hanging with Truda this morning. No pre-sales this week, but a reminder that Danielle Nicole will play the Uptown Theater November 28th. Tickets go on sale tomorrow morning at 10 a.m. You can find all the scoop at bridge909.org. We carry on, and we want to go higher while the songs are actually, the numbers are getting lower. 623 is next.
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Echo and the Bunnymen with their spin on Bob Dylan's It's All Over Now, Baby Blue, number 621 in the top 909 cover songs of all time countdown, originally recorded in 1965. We also heard in that set from Berlin doing Live to Tell, another Madonna cover there at 622. The very cool thing about the way that all these fit together, It's All Over Now, Baby Blue, we heard at 621. Live to Tell was originally released on Madonna's True Blue album back in 1986. And we started off the set with Ike and Tina Turner's take on Sly and the Family Stone's I Want to Take You Higher at number 623. AWOL Nation have just a bunch of tunes all over this countdown. And here they are covering the Cars.

0: Labonte approaches. And Labonte scores! 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
0: Behind her intended runner, in again, and Shalinga pokes it in! Deborah Shalinga has scored again!
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0: Well, Led Zeppelin themselves just became famous for a number of great rock covers. Dazed and Confused, written by singer-songwriter Jake Holmes in 1967. It was more of a folk rock tune when he did it back then, but of course, Led Zeppelin put their spin on it just a year later. New lyrics and a vocal line that was a lot, of course, more rocky from Robert Page, and there it became Dazed and Confused. And here it is now at number 618 in the top 909 cover songs of all time countdown. The great Billy Joel, the Piano Man, with Maybe I'm Amazed, a spin on the Paul McCartney tune there with Wings, and AWOL Nation's Cars cover, Drive, back at 620. All right, welcome to The Bridge on this Thursday morning, the 2nd of July. Reminder that the heat advisory is going to remain in effect until about 9 o'clock tomorrow night. As it's breaking, that's when we're going to hit the air. Casey Current taking on their potential new rivals, Denver Summit, tomorrow night as NWSL action kicks up. And by the way, speaking of soccer, two amazing matches yesterday. Let's hear it for Three Lions, and let's hear it for the U.S. men's national team. Take us home, country roads, a 2-0 victory over Bosnia-Herzegovina. Wow. Amazing. On to the round of 16, both England and the U.S. Super cool. But the KC Current back in action tomorrow night, 8:15 pregame show, 8:30 kickoff. Dave and Jillian have the call. 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All right, coming up, a Bill Withers tune, and also we'll hear a cover of The Cure.
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At number 616, The Future Heads out of the UK cover Cure with Love Cats. And not only did they do a cover of The Cure, but the name of the band itself, The Future Heads, cribbed from a Flaming Lips album, Hit to Death in the Future Head. That's where that comes from. All right, 616, the top 909 cover songs of all time countdown. Hootie and the Blowfish doing the great Bill Withers with Use Me at 617. My time here is over. We earlier heard a Bob Dylan cover. In just a second, we're going to hear Bob Dylan do the covering. And John Fogerty will take on a Tom Petty tune. But we're going to leave that for Misty. I will say joy is the best resistance. You are beautiful. You are loved. You are not alone. Enjoy the rest of this day, the rest of your weekend of the countdown. I'll be back with you tomorrow morning at 7, and we will pick up where we leave off tonight around midnight-ish. So I will see you then. Number 615, George Clinton covered John Lennon for the tribute to John Lennon Working Class Hero album. Here he is with Mind Games. We'll see ya.

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2: 612.

Originally for Lee Dorsey, that is Devo covering Working in the Coal Mine number 612 on the top 909 cover songs of all time. Day two officially underway. My name is Misty. So happy to be here with you. Let's see. Coming up, as I officially take the reign from Trudeau, you'll hear from Fine Young Cannibals. Chrissy Hine will get to How About Some Jimmy Cliff coming up. But now it is Johnny Rivera. You'll know this one. It's A Hard Day's Night, number 611 on our countdown.

0: You just never know what you're going to hear on this countdown. I appreciate you taking the time to submit your favorites and giving us a little time to put it together. And then, of course, being part of the actual countdown for the 4th of July at number 609. That is Jimmy Cliff and Rebel Rebel. Pat Boone, Ain't That a Shame at 610. And, of course, A Hard Day's Night, that version from Johnny Rivera. I hope you're having a great Wednesday so far. Day two of our countdown. It always starts off like, whoa, what are you talking about? You're going to play David Lee Roth, Just a Gigolo? Like, that was our kickoff song, right? And then we get into some, you're like, I did not know that existed, or I don't know who that is. And then as we get to smaller numbers, we go from fun to passion, because I always say for the countdowns, if I'm lucky enough to get to be part of the final day, I quit looking at the text line like the last 20, 25 or so, because you get very animated, and that is okay. Music makes us very passionate, and with good reason. There'll be a lot of conversations, I'm sure, amongst friends where certain songs should fall as the numbers get smaller, but just keep listening, because I think you'll be very, very, very happy. You did an amazing job with this year's annual Top 909 Countdown. It's been so fun so far, and there's so much more to get to. We'll get to Better Than Ezra. We'll hear from Eve's Plum and come back in just a moment on the bridge with number 608 as Fine Young Cannibals cover Suspicious Minds.
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0: Originally from Yvonne Elliman, that is Eve's Plum, and their cover, If I Can't Have You. It's number 606 on the top 909 cover songs of all time. Chrissy Hynde with Every Day Is Like Sunday Before It, and Fine Young Cannibals and their version of Suspicious Minds, all part of a long set for you on this Thursday morning. My goodness, Thursday already. Up next, we have the incredible Eddie Vedder doing yet another remarkable rendition, his own, if you will. It was originally from Ozzie Nelson and his orchestra. At number 605 on our countdown, it's Dream a Little Dream on the Bridge.
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0: I imagine if you can hit those notes, which I cannot, that is probably just a pretty fun song to cover. Better Than Ezra with their version of Laid at number 603 on our top 909 cover songs of all time. Several artists covering that one. I think my personal favorite is Matt Nathanson's version, but I think that was on one of the American Pie soundtracks back in the day. I'd have to really think hard about it, and now is not the time. You also heard Hootie and the Blowfish in there covering I Go Blind, and let's see, Eddie Vedder with Dream a Little Dream. A lot of songs still to go as our numbers keep getting smaller. We'll be cracking into the 500s coming up here shortly, but we come back in just a moment on the bridge with another artist who will be here in Kansas City at Morton Amphitheater coming up rather quickly. John Cougar Mellencamp. Notice the Cougar is in on this one. He'll be back with his version of Jailhouse Rock. Number 602 up next on the bridge.
1: 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Of Monsters and Men are coming to the Voodoo Lounge at Harris, Kansas City, July 15th.
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huge song for Willie Nelson. You might have immediately been transported to another time, another place, maybe the back of your mom's 76 Monte Carlo. I don't know. That is Cake and their version of Sad Songs and Waltzes, number 601 on our top 909 cover songs of all time. Jailhouse Rock, covered by John Cougar Mellencamp. That's definitely a song that a lot of artists have covered. You'll be seeing a lot of frequent songs, frequent artists on this countdown, and kind of fun to watch it happen. We still have music on the way from AWOL Nation teaming up with Beck. We'll get to CeeLo Green coming up and Crash Test Dummies. But now Billy Joe Armstrong and his version of a song that is beloved by so many. So many of us love the movie That Thing You Do. And you might remember The Wonders originally sang this one. It is the title of the movie. It's the title of the song. And it is number 600 on the top 909 cover songs of all time.

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2: 596.

I've been filled with so much joy throughout this countdown so far. Foxy Lady, that is CeeLo Green, number 596 on the top 909 cover songs of all time. The very distinctive voice from Crash Test Dummies was right before that with their take on All You Pretty Girls. And AWOL Nation featuring Beck, I don't think I've heard that before. I loved it. Eye in the Sky was number 598. Kronos Quartet with Marquee Moon and Billy Joe Armstrong taking on The Wonders and That Thing You Do. A lot of great music out there and so many more as our numbers continue getting smaller now officially into the 500s. Adele is on the way, so is Nancy Sinatra and Aretha Franklin. But now Lissy and her take on Bad Romance, it's number 595 on the Bridges top 909 cover songs of all time.

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0: Oh my goodness, it is beautiful. Love song from Adele, number 593 on the top 909 cover songs of all time. I am Misty, so happy to be here with you as our countdown continues. You heard Doctor and the Medics and their take on Spirit in the Sky. Lissy taking on Lady Gaga's Bad Romance, and CeeLo Green, Foxy Lady. I love this countdown so much. Please know that we are just as excited about this countdown as you are. So thank you for all of the text messages and the emails and all of the streaming and all of the listening. I know it's a very busy weekend, no matter what you're doing, whether you're still going to work or whether you're traveling or whether you're just hanging out at the house. So we really appreciate you taking the bridge along with you, whatever it is you may do. The countdown will go all the way until Saturday night, right about the time the fireworks are engaged in. So I think it's a pretty well thought out plan and an annual tradition that we love. And we're so happy that you helped make it happen by supporting the bridge. Of course, 100% of our funding coming from listeners just like you. Our countdown, number 592, when we come back. It ain't me, babe. It'll be Nancy Sinatra up next on the bridge.
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I mean, that's the version we all know, right? That's the one everybody immediately goes, oh yeah, Big Brother and the Holding Company, right? Number 590 on our top 909 cover songs of all time, Peace of My Heart. But it was originally Irma Franklin's song. She is the older sister of Aretha Franklin. And of course, you heard Aretha at number 591 right before that. Hold On, I'm Coming, and her take, Nancy Sinatra, It Ain't Me, Babe, as a long set of covers continues for you on this Thursday morning with Dr. John and After the Fire on the way. But now Duncan Sheik, probably a name you haven't heard in a bit. At number 589, this is Songbird.

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0: covering Paul McCartney and more specifically Wings from 1976. That is Dr. John's Letterman, number 587 on the top 909 cover songs of all time. You heard After the Fire before that, and Duncan Sheik in there as well. I love this countdown so much. I love all of our countdowns, but each and every one is so different and so uniquely their own. I love the reactions coming in from you as well. Some are like, oh my gosh, and others are like, I don't know about this one. And that is the joy of this countdown, as the covers will continue. Mavis Staples coming up in our next set. So is Elvis Costello. We'll get in, how about some Charlatans after a quick message of support? We'll do number 586 up next on The Bridge.
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I mean, Mavis Staples covering anything, but you throw it in Leonard Cohen. 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If It Be Your Will, number 585 on the top 909 cover songs of all time. Before that was The Charlatans. And coming up, we'll get to Licky Lee with a cover, Blondie with a cover, as they all are. And now it's Paul Weller at number 584. 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

It's funny, I saw Ship of Fools and I went, World Party, Grateful Dead, which one is it? We're going to have to wait and find out. And there you have it. Welcome to our top 909 cover songs of all time. If you're just now tuning in, it's how we like to spend a good holiday 4th of July weekend with a countdown, 909 all the way to number one. Welcome to day two, where at number 582, Licky Lee takes over. Silver Springs is on our countdown on the bridge.

That song was actually written in the late 1950s by Ann Breeden and then recorded by Joan Baez. That might be the version that so many people know, but really Led Zeppelin made it their own in the most beautiful way possible at number 580. It's Babe, I'm Gonna Leave You. Before that, you heard Blondie covering The Tide Is High. Did you know it was a cover? It was originally in 1967 performed by a Jamaican singer by the name of John Holt and his group The Paragons. And of course, Blondie making it their own. Licky Lee and Silver Springs in there as well, as our countdown numbers get smaller and smaller and smaller. Eileen coming up, so is Jimmy Cliff. We'll hear another from Hootie and the Blowfish. I had no idea they had so many covers. But back in just a moment after a quick message of support, we'll hear Moby featuring Heather Nova as they cover number 579, Straight to Hell.

0: number 579, Straight to Hell, up next on The Bridge.
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You would never know I took so much French in school, or Spanish for that matter. That is Eileen in her cover, her French cover, if you will, of These Boots Are Made for Walkin'. It's number 577 on the top 909 cover songs of all time. Paul Young before that at number 578 with Radio Gaga, and Straight to Hell, Moby featuring Heather Nova, as we started off another long set for you on this Thursday afternoon. Another Hootie and the Blowfish. Again, I had no idea they had so many covers, but here we go. Jimmy Cliff also on the way. And now Earth, Wind & Fire covering Jimi Hendrix, the song originally coming out in 1968. This is Voodoo Child at number 576

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0: Cody and the Blowfish at number 574, covering Roy Orbison's Dream Baby. That one was actually on a soundtrack in 1995 for White Man's Burden, if that sounds familiar to you. And you're like, I know it was from something. Before that, Wild World, Jimmy Cliff at number 575. Our countdown, it's so good, you guys. I'm so happy. Thank you so much for making this happen. I actually know what all the songs are, and this is just exciting to be part of. It is an annual tradition as we spend our 4th of July with you, counting down different countdowns every single year from 909 all the way to number one. And the cover songs have been a pure joy for sure. A lot of these I didn't know existed. Some I'm like, absolutely. And as I mentioned earlier, we start off like really fun, right? And like, you're like, oh my gosh, I can't believe they're playing. This is great. And then it gets way more serious as the numbers get smaller because there are some serious feelings about these songs. So we'll wrap it up on Saturday for the 4th of July, pretty much around the time fireworks start going. So it's a great soundtrack, a great way to spend your 4th of July extended weekend. Thanks for taking us along with you. As we come back after a quick message of support, one of those songs that is infamous at this point in time, Seven Nation Army, who will cover it? We'll find out after a quick message of support here on The Bridge.
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That was actually on a soundtrack in 1994, if you're racking your brain. Reality Bites, Big Mountain, and their take on Peter Frampton's Baby, I Love Your Way, number 572 on our top 909 cover songs of all time. Seven Nation Army, right before that, that version from Hardfi. Coming up, we'll hear from Bobby Darin. We'll get to AWOL Nation. And now Buddy Guy takes on Red House, number 571 on the top 909 cover songs of all time on The Bridge.

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0: Well, that is a very well-known version of that song. It is not the original. It was 1955 with Louis Armstrong, but that was Bobby Darin with Mack the Knife, number 570 on the top 909 cover songs of all time. Our next artist is just fun in general. We played one of their covers earlier. Now we have another as AWOL Nation takes on Biz Markie's Just a Friend. It's number 569 on our countdown here on the bridge.
1: Have you ever met a girl that you tried to date, but a year to make love, she wanted you to wait?

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1: 568.

Originally released by the Shangri-Las in 1964, the Go-Go's took it and made it their own. That is Remember Walking in the Sand, number 567 on the top 909 cover.

0: songs of all time. Frank Turner right before that with Born to Run. And you also had AWOL Nation and their take on Biz Markie's Just a Friend. Oh, I love it so much. Every genre, every decade, every artist you could possibly think of. We will get some stats together for you, like the most covered, the artist with the most covers in the count, like that kind of thing. We'll do that as we get a little bit further into the countdown. But boy, it's just been fun so far. Our countdown will continue as the numbers get smaller. In our next set, we'll hear from Cracker. We'll hear from Postmodern Jukebox and some Diana Ross coming up after a quick message of support. Number 566, Ain't No Mountain High Enough, is next.
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1: 564.

Mitch Ryder and the Detroit Wheels for Devil with a Blue Dress On. That was number 564. Right before it, Flying Lizards and their take on Money, That's What I Want, originally released in 1959. A Motown release, I might add, for Barrett Strong. And you heard Diana Ross and her take on Ain't No Mountain High Enough. Now, up next, it is going to be one of those songs you didn't know you needed in your life. As they do a cover of Lord's Royals, this is Postmodern Jukebox featuring Puddle's Pity Party. It's number 563 on the Bridges Top 909 Cover Songs of All Time.

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0: Another, I guess, hash mark for the Clash being covered. That is Cracker with White Riot, number 561 on our countdown as we celebrate 4th of July weekend here in Kansas City. Before that, Gregory Allen Isakoff teaming up with Sylvan Esso and a beautiful version of Fade Into You. Of course, we all know that one from Mazzy Star. And Postmodern Jukebox teaming up with Puddle's Pity Party and their take on Lords Royals. Oh, this is greatest. I hope you're having a wonderful Thursday. Coming up, our countdown will continue with music on the way from Pat Benatar. We'll also hear from Joss Stone. And Aretha Franklin continues our countdown with number 560 up next on The Bridge.
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2: 560.

Of course, at this point, I think that's the one we're most familiar with. Iggy Pop, Real Wild Child, Wild One, but it was originally Johnny O'Keefe. That is number 559 on our top 909 cover songs of all time. Aretha Franklin with I Say a Little Prayer before that. Our next song has been covered by a lot of artists. John Ellison originally, but Grand Funk Railroad, probably the one most everyone is familiar with, like the most iconic of the versions. But this time around, Joss Stone does her take at number 558. It's Some Kind of Wonderful on the Bridge's top 909 cover songs of all time.

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2: 555.

That is The Pogues with Christy McCall for Miss Otis Regrets from 1934, a quote-unquote murder ballad that was originally by Cole Porter. It is number 555 on our countdown. Of course, Jimi Hendrix with Like a Rolling Stone before that, and Pat Benatar, Shadow of the Night. I did not know that that was a cover song, as a matter of fact, but it is from 1980. D.L. Byron originally recorded it for a movie called Times Square. It was rejected, given to Pat Benatar, and of course, she made a huge monster hit out of it. Joss Stone in there as well with her version of Some Kind of Wonderful. Still a lot of numbers to go, and we continue with Kris Kristofferson covering Tom Petty's I Won't Back Down. It's number 554 on the top 909 cover songs of all time.

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1: 553.

0: A little Queen cover there for you with Lisa Stansfield at number 552. I Want to Break Free. Fats Domino covering Lady Madonna and Kris Kristofferson with I Won't Back Down. Of course, an ode to Tom Petty. It is our top 909 cover songs of all time. We'll take a quick break. Come back in just a moment with music on the way. This just makes me so happy. Jimmy Buffett, Bruce Hornsby and the Range, Def Leppard, and Linda Ronstadt. Love Me Tender at number 551 is next on the bridge.
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Another cover for Grateful Dead is Bruce Hornsby and the Range cover Jack Straw, number 549 on our top 909 cover songs of all time. A very unexpected version of Ring of Fire from Def Leppard right before that. And Love Me Tender, Linda Ronstadt. It is our top 909 cover songs of all time. Before we even take another break, M. Ward, Goo Goo Dolls, and now it's Jimmy Buffett, number 548

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2: 547.

Zooey Deschanel teaming up with M. Ward as they take on Buddy Holly's Rave On, number 546 on the top 909 cover songs of all time. Before that, I Don't Want to Know, Goo Goo Dolls and their cover of Fleetwood Mac. You also heard Jimmy Buffett in there with Uncle John's Band. On the way, John Hart will take over. Our countdown will continue. And before I leave, you'll hear from Fanny, Jewel, Editors, and Elvis Costello when we come back at number 545.

0: July 11th, Supermassive Black Hole, Scully Washer, Mitzi McKee, and Precious Cargo. Friday the 17th, El Rebozo de Maria, Penumbra, and the Elves. 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

Covering The Cure, that is Editors with Lullaby number 544 on our top 909 cover songs of all time. Elvis Costello with Brilliant Disguise right before that. I'll be back tomorrow for Middays as our countdown continues. Thank you for being part of it. Joan Hart is going to take over here in just a few minutes. Still to come is Jewel and Aretha Franklin. And I leave you with yet another Beatles cover, Fanny, the incredible Fanny, at number 543. This is Hey Bulldog, a 90.9 The Bridge's top 909 cover songs of all time.

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0: Matt Berninger of The National with a cover of Lou Reed and The Velvet Underground, the track I'm Waiting for the Man here on the Bridge. Yeah, it's a cover. It's all covers. It's the top 909 cover songs of all time here this weekend on the Bridge. We've got Ricky Lee Jones for you up next, covering David Bowie. It's summer, and the Community Blood Center is looking for lifesavers. 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
1: 535.

The myriad choices of his face set themselves out upon a platform to choose. 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Not a ghost, bloody country yard covered with sleep, with a black edge that weep, not an old city street in the east. Gotta choose.

Fontaine's DC covering the Velvet Underground with the Black Angels' Death Song on the bridge. So we count down the top 909 cover songs of all time. Up next, Paul Westerberg covering Dylan with Positive.

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0: You Really Got a Hold on Me, that is the Beatles here on the bridge. And, you know, for all of the talk about Lennon and McCartney as songwriters, there were an awful lot of covers on some of those early Beatle records. And, of course, they all loved Smokey Robinson. Smokey Robinson and the Miracles with the original, the Beatles, the cover that you just heard. As we're counting down the top 909 cover songs of all time here on the bridge, and we've got more coming up next. It'll be song number 531 on the bridge. This Labor Day weekend at Crown Center, it's the Kansas City Irish Fest. 3 days of Irish food, art, and culture with the Elders, Gaelic Storm, Scythian, and Bird, plus Corner Boy, the Gardner Brothers, Ali the Piper, and the Irish Fest mixtape. With Screaming Orphans, Socks in the Frying Pan, and Eddie Della. 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The Kansas City Irish Fest, Labor Day weekend at Crown Center in support of the bridge. Story of the Year and Silverstein are coming to the Voodoo Lounge at Harrah's Kansas City, July 19th. 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Story of the Year and Silverstein. Until the day I die. Story of the Year and Silverstein at the Voodoo Lounge, July 19th, in support of the bridge. Must be 21 or older to gamble or attend the show. No one to stop before starting. Gambling problem help? 888-BETS-OFF.
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2: 531.

The original by Ireland's Gilbert O'Sullivan, Alone Again Naturally, covered by AWOL Nation here on the bridge. This is Cowboy Junkies doing Dead Flowers as we count down the top 909 cover songs of all time here on the bridge.

That's the Color Field with Can't Get Enough of You, Baby, as we count down the top 909 cover songs of all time. Trying to place the original, well, sometimes it gets a little bit complicated because, you know, back in the 60s in particular, it wasn't really unusual for more than one artist to release a song concurrently. So technically, maybe the Toys did it first, but the version that maybe more people know, the Four Seasons, in any case, the Color Field with the cover here on the bridge. This is the Lost Prophets on the bridge with Baby Don't Cry.

Postmodern Jukebox covering Fountains of Wayne's track Stacy's Mom here on the bridge. And of course, we've got more music coming up. Lissy is going to cover Joe South in the next few minutes here on the bridge. So stick around for that. Looking forward to some live music. We don't always have concerts on the 4th of July, but we got two big ones this year. We've got Billy Bob Thornton and the Boxmasters over at Knuckleheads. And at Starlight, it's Bob Dylan, Lucinda Williams, and John Doe. Full calendar always available at

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0: Paul Weller and I Shall Be Released on the Bridge as we count down the top 909 cover songs of all time. That's song number 521. And of course, Bob Dylan's so associated with that track, but the original version actually from the band and their debut album, Music from Big Pink. The Bob Dylan version of that song didn't appear until he released his Greatest Hits Volume 2 album. So there you have that. We do have more music on the way. We're going to do a track from Louis Armstrong. It is a song that was written by Cole Porter, but the original song recorded by Ethel Merman. And we'll do that for you next as our countdown continues of the top 909 cover songs of all time on the Bridge.
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0: Little Devo covering Leo Dorsey and his 1966 hit, Working in a Coal Mine, that was originally written, and actually Leo Dorsey's version produced as well, by Alan Toussaint, who we all know probably better than we know Leo Dorsey. Coming up, more of our cover songs. We're counting down the top 909 cover songs of all time here on The Bridge. We'll do Madness covering The Kinks next on The Bridge. 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

mirror, reflect what you are, in case you don't know. I'll be the wind, the rain and the sunset, the light on your door.

We're counting down the top 909 cover songs of all time here on The Bridge, and that's song number 508, Many Shades of Black. It is The Raconteurs and Adele, and the original version, The Raconteurs. So I don't know if there's any place else in the countdown where the original artist helped cover themselves, but that's what happened there. We got more music coming up. We're going to play some John Cafferty and the Beaver Brown Band. They actually provided the soundtrack for a fictional biopic of Eddie and the Cruisers, a movie from back in the day. And the

0: funny thing about it is that Eddie and the Cruisers were sort of inspired to some degree by Bruce Springsteen and the E Street Band. And so we're going to play you a cover, John Cafferty and the Beaver Brown Band covering Bruce Springsteen. That's next here on The Bridge.
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1: 505.

John Lennon from his rock and roll album Covering Fats Domino from 1955. Ain't that a shame? I won't spend too much time on it, but if you ever want to read about like a crazy couple of recording sessions, this was during John Lennon's Lost Weekend period that he started making this record with Phil Spector. Spector went nuts, ran away, even took the tapes with him. Actually, John regrouped and did the project again months later. Very little of that Lost Weekend audio ever made the final record, but John Lennon clearly with the love of the music of his youth. Right now, it is up next, some Four Non-Blondes covering Led Zeppelin's Misty Mountain Hop as our countdown continues of the

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0: Originally from ZZ Top, Dwight Yoakam with the cover. And up next, Kate Rogers covering the Pixies on the Bridge. 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
1: Until the day I die.
0: Story of the Year and Silverstein. At the Voodoo Lounge, July 19th, in support of the Bridge. Must be 21 or older to gamble or attend the show. 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Saturday, November 28th, Mammoth presents Danielle Nicole.

0: Danielle Nicole. Danielle Nicole, Saturday, November 28th at the Uptown, in support of the bridge.
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1: We like to dedicate this next song to a very dear friend of mine.

The top 909 cover songs of all time on The Bridge with Jerry and the Pacemakers, who rode the Beatles wave for the British invasion back in 1963. And in fact, their first hit was the song that the Beatles rejected when George Martin first tried to get them to record. So yeah, there's a lot of history there. The crazy thing is, I just did not realize Jerry and the Pacemakers still recorded into the 80s. 1981, covering John Lennon's Imagine, 10 years after the original's release. Right now, Fergie covering Heart with Barracuda on the Bridge.

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2: 497.

Go West, covering Smokey Robinson and the Miracles with the Tracks of My Tears here on the bridge. Juice Newton covering Dave Edmonds next. This is Queen of Hearts on the bridge.

Miller disappeared, dear, after drawing out his cash. And Mac, he'd spend like a sailor

0: Architecture in Helsinki with a cover version of the Beach Boys' Pet Sounds. Got a lot of cool stuff coming up. I actually did not know that just dropped in from Kenny Rogers and the First Edition. It's a cover version of an earlier song. The weird thing about it is that he's covering Mickey Newberry, who is a country artist, but Kenny Rogers' song was a pop slash rock hit with psychedelic overtones, and then he quit doing that and started doing country. So full circle, I guess. We'll play that one for you next as the countdown continues here on The Bridge. 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

Gone Daddy Gone, Gnarls Barkley, covering Violent Femmes on our top 909 cover song countdown here on the bridge. Up next, Tame Impala, a song originally written by Lindsey Buckingham, first appearing on Fleetwood Mac's Tusk here on the bridge.

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0: Josh Turner did the original. Kansas City's Cadillac Flambé did the cover. It's Long Black Train here on the bridge as our countdown of the top cover songs of all time continues. Of Monsters and Men are coming to the Voodoo Lounge at Harrah's Kansas City July 15th.
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